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I'm gonna sing it and then the girls and then you and then we're out.

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1: Ask for money and get advice. 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Y'all call it a moment, I call it life.

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We gon' drink drinks and take shots until we fall out like the roof on fire. 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
1: Hey, what's up, man? 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